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I've got me a hot date, and I don't wanna be late. Tonight I'm gonna sweep me off of my feet. Yes, I'm gonna take me out to someplace fancy.

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last smell in the northern shore of Long Island. Should be touching down here in about 15-20 minutes for an on-time arrival. Current weather. Light winds, just a few scattered clouds, temperatures about 84 degrees. We enjoyed having you on board this morning, but get another 15-20 minutes of flight attendants, please, by the camp for a ride.

She had talent and music within her soul. She just couldn't help it. The world was on hold when her violin sang so passionate. Everyone felt

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Listen to Ella Fitzgerald with the chick wear band.

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